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5: Clear but cool overnight with the temperature dropping to 10 degrees. Sunshine on the way tomorrow with a high of 23 degrees and remaining clear tomorrow night, low near 8. Sunny for Friday, high of 26. On Saturday, partly sunny. There's the chance of showers with a high of 26 degrees. And for Sunday, cloudy with the chance of showers and a high of just 20.
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8: Clear but cool overnight with the temperature dropping to 10 degrees. Sunshine on the way tomorrow with a high of 23 degrees and remaining clear tomorrow night, low near 8. Sunny for Friday, high of 26. On Saturday, partly sunny. There's the chance of showers with a high of 26 degrees. And for Sunday, cloudy with the chance of showers and a high of just 20.
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1: Clear but cool overnight with the temperature dropping to 10 degrees. Sunshine on the way tomorrow with a high of 23 degrees and remaining clear tomorrow night, low near 8. Sunny for Friday, high of 26. On Saturday, partly sunny. There's the chance of showers with a high of 26 degrees. And for Sunday, cloudy with the chance of showers and a high of just 20.
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1: Clear but cool overnight with the temperature dropping to 10 degrees. Sunshine on the way tomorrow with a high of 23 degrees and remaining clear tomorrow night, low near 8. Sunny for Friday, high of 26. On Saturday, partly sunny. There's the chance of showers with a high of 26 degrees. And for Sunday, cloudy with the chance of showers and a high of just 20.
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1: 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Canadian premiers have been asked to return U.S. alcohol to store shelves. Prime Minister Mark Carney made the ask directly yesterday after briefing premiers on a draft trade deal with the U.S. All Canadian provinces banned American booze early last year in response to U.S. President Donald Trump's tariffs. Only Saskatchewan and Alberta have since allowed it back. The Trump administration has cited the removal of U.S. alcohol as part of the reason for the new round of 50% tariffs that have since been paused until end of day tomorrow. Whether a charter challenge of an old North Huron municipal bylaw and trespass notice will move forward is now in the hands of the courts. Yesterday, lawyers for two men barred from council meetings after breaking a bylaw that prohibited people from recording the meeting laid out their case in the Ontario Superior Court of Justice in Goderich. They claimed the bylaw, which has since been repealed, was unconstitutional and that a six-month trespass notice infringed on their right to attend council meetings. Lawyers for North Huron say there is no live controversy as the pair are able to view council meetings in person and record them. Songine Shores is prepared to cut residential development charges by 50% if the municipality is approved for a new provincial funding program. Adam Bell has the details.
2: Council has authorized the town's CAO to enter into an agreement designed to encourage municipalities to lower the fees charged on new housing in exchange for access to infrastructure funding. Although the town says it has not received any communication from the province, council approved giving staff the authority to move ahead. Development charges are fees collected from developers to help municipalities pay for infrastructure needed to accommodate growth, including roads, water, and wastewater systems and other municipal services.
1: Town documents show the municipal development charge for a single detached home was over $36,000 in March. A 50% reduction would bring that amount down to a little over $18,000. Two people were hurt in a two-vehicle crash outside of Palmerston. The vehicles collided on Wellington Road 5 between 3rd and 7th lines yesterday afternoon. Police confirmed two people were taken to hospital for treatment of non-life-threatening injuries. The road was closed for a couple of hours. Major Canadian grocery chains are being accused of selling watered-down maple syrup. A class-action lawsuit filed in Quebec's Superior Court claims Loblaws, Metro, and Sobeys betrayed customers' trust for years by selling the syrup advertised as pure, even though it was cut with cane sugar. For more on these and other stories, go to cknxnewstoday.ca.
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1: The Toronto Blue Jays rally came up just short as the team lost 7-6 to the Tampa Bay Rays last night. The Jays trailed 7-1 before scoring four runs in the fifth and another in the sixth, but the Rays bullpen shut down Toronto after that. The Jays are now one game back of the third wild card spot in the American League after Minnesota won and Texas lost yesterday. In other baseball action, Canada's Matt Wilkinson pitched two scoreless innings in his major league debut as San Francisco blanked Cleveland 1-0. The shorthanded Toronto Tempo fell 93-82 to Washington. The Tempo's top three scorers were out as Toronto was officially eliminated from WNBA playoff contention. Canada opened the Little League World Series with a loss, falling 7-0 to South Korea. And the CPKC Women's Open gets underway today in Alberta. 15 Canadians are in the field, led by defending champion Brooke Henderson.
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1: Sunshine today, a high of 25 that'll feel a bit warmer with the humidity. Tonight, clear, the temperature dropping to single digits, a low of 9. Tomorrow, sunshine, a high of 26. Right now, it's 10.
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0: 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Well, a beautiful end of the work week today and tomorrow. Lots of sunshine for both days. The humidity will have it feeling close to the 30-degree mark. No rain expected until the weekend. We'll have a full look at weather with our next update from the CKNX newsroom.
1: Good morning. I'm Miranda Chant, and here are some of the stories we're following. Canada's premiers are optimistic about the potential trade deal with the U.S. Saugeen Shores is looking to cut residential development charges in half, and West Region OPP have made a $1.28 million drug bust. I'll have more details on these and other stories coming up.
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1: 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Canadian premiers have been asked to return U.S. alcohol to store shelves. Prime Minister Mark Carney made the ask directly yesterday after briefing premiers on a draft trade deal with the U.S. All Canadian provinces banned American booze early last year in response to U.S. President Donald Trump's tariffs. Only Saskatchewan and Alberta have since allowed it back. The Trump administration has cited the removal of U.S. alcohol as part of the reason for the new round of 50% tariffs that have since been paused until end of day tomorrow. Whether a charter challenge of an old North Huron municipal bylaw and trespass notice will move forward is now in the hands of the courts. Yesterday, lawyers for two men barred from council meetings after breaking a bylaw that prohibited people from recording the meeting laid out their case in the Ontario Superior Court of Justice in Goderich. They claimed the bylaw, which has since been repealed, was unconstitutional and that a six-month trespass notice infringed on their right to attend council meetings. Lawyers for North Huron say there is no live controversy as the pair are able to view council meetings in person and record them. Saugeen Shores is prepared to cut residential development charges by 50% if the municipality is approved for a new provincial funding program. Adam Bell has the details.
2: Council has authorized the town's CAO to enter into an agreement designed to encourage municipalities to lower the fees charged on new housing in exchange for access to infrastructure funding. Although the town says it has not received any communication from the province, council approved giving staff the authority to move ahead. Development charges are fees collected from developers to help municipalities pay for infrastructure needed to accommodate growth, including roads, water, and wastewater systems and other municipal services.
1: Town documents show the municipal development charge for a single detached home was over $36,000 in March. A 50% reduction would bring that amount down to a little over $18,000. Two people were hurt in a two-vehicle crash outside of Palmerston. The vehicles collided on Wellington Road 5 between 3rd and 7th lines yesterday afternoon. Police confirmed two people were taken to hospital for treatment of non-life-threatening injuries. The road was closed for a couple of hours. Major Canadian grocery chains are being accused of selling watered-down maple syrup. A class-action lawsuit filed in Quebec's Superior Court claims Loblaws, Metro, and Sobeys betrayed customers' trust for years by selling the syrup advertised as pure, even though it was cut with cane sugar. For more on these and other stories, go to cknxnewstoday.ca.
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1: The Toronto Tempo have been officially eliminated from the playoffs. The team suffered a 12th consecutive loss last night, 93-82 to the Washington Mystics, and now sit at 10-25. The Tempo are the third team to be eliminated from the playoffs after both the Seattle Storm and the Connecticut Sun. The Toronto Blue Jays lost 7-6 to the Tampa Bay Rays last night after what initially looked to be a promising comeback. The Jays were down 7-1 before scoring four runs in the fifth and another in the sixth, but that's where the rally stopped with the Rays bullpen shutting down Toronto's last 12 batters. Right-hander Shane Bieber goes to the mound for the Jays in today's series finale. The Tampa Bay Buccaneers have agreed to a one-year, $30 million contract extension for defensive tackle Vita Vea. The extension adds $6 million to the $18 million he was already set to make this year, plus an additional $24 million in 2027.
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1: Sunshine today, a high of 25 that'll feel a bit warmer with the humidity. Tonight, clear, the temperature dropping to single digits, a low of 9. Tomorrow, sunshine, a high of 26. Right now, it's 10.
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0: 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Well, a beautiful end of the work week today and tomorrow. Lots of sunshine for both days. The humidity will have it feeling close to the 30-degree mark. No rain expected until the weekend. We'll have a full look at weather with our next update from the CKNX newsroom.
1: Good morning. I'm Miranda Chant, and here are some of the stories we're following. Canada's premiers are optimistic about the potential trade deal with the U.S. Saugeen Shores is looking to cut residential development charges in half, and West Region OPP have made a $1.28 million drug bust. I'll have more details on these and other stories coming up.
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1: With an update from CKNXNewsToday.ca, I'm Miranda Chant. There's optimism among Canada's premiers about trade talks with the U.S. that delayed punishing 50% tariffs. Nova Scotia Premier Tim Houston says he's hopeful about the potential deal that led U.S. President Donald Trump to put a three-day pause on the massive tariffs that were to hit hundreds of Canadian goods on Wednesday. Meanwhile, Saskatchewan Premier Scott Moe says he hopes both countries can negotiate a deal to reduce U.S. tariffs on Canadian steel, aluminum, auto, and lumber. In a virtual meeting with premiers yesterday, Prime Minister Mark Carney asked the group to return American alcohol back to store shelves, something that's been a sticking point in trade talks with the U.S. Pending approval of new provincial infrastructure funding, Saugeen Shores is ready to cut residential development charges in half. Council has given the town CAO the nod to enter into an agreement under Ontario's Development Charges Reduction Program if the municipality's application is successful. The town has since adopted a new development charge schedule, with the current charge for a fully serviced single or semi-detached home set at a little over $45,000. Development charges help municipalities pay for infrastructure needed to support growth, including roads, water, and wastewater services. A two-vehicle crash outside of Palmerston sent two people to hospital. Emergency crews were called to the collision on Wellington Road 5 between 3rd Line and 7th Line yesterday afternoon. Injuries were described as non-life-threatening. A major bust for West Region OPP. A months-long investigation saw officers seize $1.28 million in drugs, guns, and stolen property. It began in April after provincial police identified suspected drug trafficking in Walpole Island First Nation. This led police to search two homes in London last month, where they found significant quantities of fentanyl, cocaine, and methamphetamine, along with multiple guns and stolen vehicles. OPP Acting Detective Superintendent Andy Bradford says the amount of fentanyl seized in the bust could have killed thousands if it made it to the street.
2: Based on common street-level quantities, that amount had the potential to generate over 150,000 potentially lethal street-level doses.
1: Three Londoners were arrested and charged with multiple offenses, including possession for the purpose of trafficking. The CNE is giving the public a sneak peek at this year's food offering. It includes everything from deep-fried pizza slices to KD smoothies to sushi pops. The CNE gets underway in Toronto tomorrow. For more on these and other stories, go to cknxnewstoday.ca.
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1: The Toronto Blue Jays rally came up just short as the team lost 7-6 to the Tampa Bay Rays last night. The Jays trailed 7-1 before scoring four runs in the fifth and another in the sixth, but the Rays bullpen shut down Toronto after that. The Jays are now one game back of the third wild card spot in the American League after Minnesota won and Texas lost yesterday. In other baseball action, Canada's Matt Wilkinson pitched two scoreless innings in his major league debut as San Francisco blanked Cleveland 1-0. The shorthanded Toronto Tempo fell 93-82 to Washington. The Tempo's top three scorers were out as Toronto was officially eliminated from WNBA playoff contention. Canada opened the Little League World Series with a loss, falling 7-0 to South Korea. And the CPKC Women's Open gets underway today in Alberta. 15 Canadians are in the field, led by defending champion Brooke Henderson.
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1: Sunshine today, a high of 25 that'll feel a bit warmer with the humidity. Tonight, clear, the temperature dropping to single digits, a low of 9. Tomorrow, sunshine, a high of 26. Right now, it's 10.
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1: AM 920 CKNX. Well, a beautiful end of the work week today and tomorrow. Lots of sunshine for both days. The humidity will have it feeling close to the 30-degree mark. No rain expected until the weekend. We'll have a full look at weather with our next update from the CKNX newsroom.
2: Good morning. I'm Miranda Chant, and here are some of the stories we're following. Prime Minister Mark Carney is asking Canada's premiers to lift the ban on U.S. alcohol. Whether a charter challenge to a now-repealed North Huron bylaw will go ahead is in the hands of a justice. And a crash outside Palmerston sent two people to hospital. I'll have more details on these and other stories coming up.
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0: country am I in?
1: 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It's 5 o'clock somewhere.
0: It's always on 5 in Margaritaville, come to think of it.
1: Yeah, I heard that.
0: You've been there, haven't you?
1: Yes, sir.
0: I've seen your boat there.
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0: It's a day of school. Well, a trailer is now out for the movie As Deep as the Grave. This is the movie that stars an AI-created version of Val Kilmer in the starring role. His estate gave permission for him to appear in the movie, his likeness and his voice, which was taken from old TV shows and movies and interviews and even old photos that the family had. Anyway, you can tell that he's AI, which is not what we wanted to hear, but at times his face and hair is oddly still. And the dialogue, well, you be the judge.
2: You wanna burn down your barn? Many Navajo wouldn't mind if they knew what you had me store in here. I'll take the job elsewhere. You can pay the church first.
0: Meanwhile, Robin Williams' kids have reactivated his Instagram account more than a decade after his death, partly to fight back against AI deepfakes that have been using his face and voice. Josh Radner, star of How I Met Your Mother, says the cast really isn't close anymore.
3: We had Neil on the podcast, and he and I had a really interesting conversation about some of the tension we had on set that was fascinating and kind of healing. And Jason and I send each other texts every once in a while. Kobe we had on the show twice, so I've seen her mostly on Zoom. And Allie was at my wedding, but I haven't seen her since. I have love for all these people, but it's like college. You have this very intense time together and you can't imagine not seeing each other every day. And then it just disperses and you just go out and live your life.
0: Prince Harry and Meghan Markle are returning to the UK. They're going to live there for a while by King Charles's request as he battles cancer and he wants to be closer to his kids. Lainey Wilson headed to Netflix for a new acting role. She'll guest star in season 2 of Leanne, the comedy starring Leanne Morgan as a fictionalized version of herself. The show follows a Southern woman trying to rebuild her life after an unexpected inheritance. The Grand Ole Opry's historic recent show in England is coming to streaming as a 2-part special. Grand Ole Opry Live in London features Luke Combs, Ashley McBride, Carly Pierce, Darius Rucker, and Marty Stewart performing at the legendary Royal Albert Hall in London. Meanwhile, Willie Nelson and Neil Young are teaming up again for a couple of headlining shows this September. The two legends are no strangers to sharing a stage together thanks to Farm Aid and appearing on Willie's Outlaw Music Festival tour. Justin Morris fans have been worried about what looks like an odd protrusion from his neck. In fact, Justin himself says that even he got concerned about a possible tumor and he had tests done, but as it turns out, it's just fat.
4: I'm sure people think, "Golly's, they've been eating good." It's just fat. And I went in, it was benign, thank God. It would be very, very difficult to do surgery, and it may affect my singing and my even my speaking voice. I just look like a linebacker circa 1982. It's like my wife and I were walking out of the hospital when I had an MRI or something. Great news, it's benign, but there's really not anything we can do about it. So I was kind of bummed out walking out of the hospital. Of course, your mind takes you to the worst possible places, obviously. And my wife looked at him, she goes, "If you just have a fat neck and you're here for the next 50 years, then shut up and stop complaining."
0: And Carly Pierce says she once dumped a guy because he wasn't nice to her Shih Tzu, Johnny, named after Johnny Cash. She also has a Shih Tzu named June.
5: "Well, I dated a guy for a short time who was not nice to my dogs, and my dogs are still here and he's not."
0: And to pay tribute to that ex, she's written a song about him that'll appear on her new album. And what's the name of the song?
5: "He Don't Like My Dogs." It's an anthem for all of us animal lovers. Dogs know best. They can sniff it out. And mine did.
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1: 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Canadian premiers have been asked to return U.S. alcohol to store shelves. Prime Minister Mark Carney made the ask directly yesterday after briefing premiers on a draft trade deal with the U.S. All Canadian provinces banned American booze early last year in response to U.S. President Donald Trump's tariffs. Only Saskatchewan and Alberta have since allowed it back. The Trump administration has cited the removal of U.S. alcohol as part of the reason for the new round of 50% tariffs that have since been paused until end of day tomorrow. Whether a charter challenge of an old North Huron municipal bylaw and trespass notice will move forward is now in the hands of the courts. Yesterday, lawyers for two men barred from council meetings after breaking a bylaw that prohibited people from recording the meeting laid out their case in the Ontario Superior Court of Justice in Goderich. They claimed the bylaw, which has since been repealed, was unconstitutional and that a six-month trespass notice infringed on their right to attend council meetings. Lawyers for North Huron say there is no live controversy as the pair are able to view council meetings in person and record them. Saugeen Shores is prepared to cut residential development charges by 50% if the municipality is approved for a new provincial funding program. Adam Bell has the details.
2: Council has authorized the town's CAO to enter into an agreement designed to encourage municipalities to lower the fees charged on new housing in exchange for access to infrastructure funding. Although the town says it has not received any communication from the province, council approved giving staff the authority to move ahead. Development charges are fees collected from developers to help municipalities pay for infrastructure needed to accommodate growth, including roads, water, and wastewater systems and other municipal services.
1: Town documents show the municipal development charge for a single detached home was over $36,000 in March. A 50% reduction would bring that amount down to a little over $18,000. Two people were hurt in a two-vehicle crash outside of Palmerston. The vehicles collided on Wellington Road 5 between 3rd and 7th lines yesterday afternoon. Police confirmed two people were taken to hospital for treatment of non-life-threatening injuries. The road was closed for a couple of hours. Major Canadian grocery chains are being accused of selling watered-down maple syrup. A class-action lawsuit filed in Quebec's Superior Court claims Loblaws, Metro, and Sobeys betrayed customers' trust for years by selling the syrup advertised as pure, even though it was cut with cane sugar. For more on these and other stories, go to cknxnewstoday.ca.
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1: The Toronto Tempo have been officially eliminated from the playoffs. The team suffered a 12th consecutive loss last night, 93-82 to the Washington Mystics, and now sit at 10-25. The Tempo are the third team to be eliminated from the playoffs after both the Seattle Storm and the Connecticut Sun. The Toronto Blue Jays lost 7-6 to the Tampa Bay Rays last night after what initially looked to be a promising comeback. The Jays were down 7-1 before scoring four runs in the fifth and another in the sixth. But that's where the rally stopped, with the Rays bullpen shutting down Toronto's last 12 batters. Right-hander Shane Bieber goes to the mound for the Jays in today's series finale. The Tampa Bay Buccaneers have agreed to a one-year, $30 million contract extension for defensive tackle Vita Vea. The extension adds $6 million to the $18 million he was already set to make this year, plus an additional $24 million in 2027.
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1: Sunshine today, a high of 25 that'll feel a bit warmer with the humidity. Tonight, clear, the temperature dropping to single digits, a low of 9. Tomorrow, sunshine, a high of 26. Right now, it's 10.
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0: 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Well, a beautiful end of the work week today and tomorrow. Lots of sunshine for both days. The humidity will have it feeling close to the 30 degree mark. No rain expected until the weekend. We'll have a full look at weather with our next update from the CKNX newsroom.
1: Good morning. I'm Miranda Chant, and here are some of the stories we're following. A trade deal with the U.S. could be finalized by tomorrow night. Lawyers for two men have made their pitch for the courts to hear a charter challenge against a repealed North Huron bylaw, and Saugeen Shores is eyeing a cut to residential development charges. I'll have more details on these and other stories coming up.
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3: Joining me now is Ross McIntosh, the president of the Huron County Plowmen's Association, and the Huron County Plowing Match is coming up on the 21st of August. Tell us a bit about what's going on. I hear there's something the day before.
4: The day before the match is Sodbusters Achievement Day 4-H Club, and the day of is the official Huron County Plowing Match, where we get plowmen from the county and outside the county come to compete in their plowing classes, and also some horses we believe will be plowing also that day. The Princess competition is Thursday. The Queen competition, the main event, is Friday. And then there's a silent auction and an auction with Ben Lobb. So it should be a lively night.
3: All right. And does it cost anything to come watch?
4: It's by donation at the gate. 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
3: The Huron County Plowing Match coming up August 21st at the farm of Nelson Underwood, just north of Wingham. For all the information, follow them on Facebook, Huron County Plowmen's Association.
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1: 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A trade deal that will end the threat of 50% tariffs and slash other levies on Canadian goods is expected to be finalized by tomorrow night. Canada's chief trade negotiator, Jenna Charette, is still in Washington working on the agreement. It reportedly includes the lowering of the U.S. tariff rate on Canadian-made vehicles from 25% to 15%. As part of the negotiations, Prime Minister Mark Carney has asked Canada's premiers to lift the ban on American booze. In our daily poll question powered by Walkerton Toyota, we're asking if you think the premiers should comply with Carney's request. Answer at cknxnewstoday.ca/poll. North Huron is waiting to see if a charter challenge of a now repealed municipal bylaw will move forward to residents who were temporarily banned from attending council meetings after violating the bylaw not to record the proceedings have launched the challenge. Their lawyers laid out arguments yesterday at the Ontario Superior Court of Justice in Goderich, saying the men's rights were infringed upon. Township lawyers claim the men were disruptive to council meetings, but since the bylaw has been pulled back, there is no live controversy and no need for future legal proceedings. Saugeen Shores is eyeing a cut to residential development charges. If the town is approved under the Joint Federal-Provincial Development Charges Reduction Program, it will slash residential development charges by 50%. The program aims to lower the cost of housing while helping municipalities pay for vital infrastructure needed to support the growth. Two people were sent to hospital after a crash outside of Palmerston. Wellington OPP say two vehicles collided on Wellington Road 5 between 3rd Line and 7th Line yesterday afternoon. Two people suffered non-life-threatening injuries and were taken to hospital for treatment. The investigation into the cause of the crash is ongoing. WestJet has been ordered to scrap its weight cap on power wheelchairs. The Canadian Transportation Agency says the 300-pound weight cap on mobility aids imposes an undue barrier on travelers living with a disability. As such, the airline must get rid of the cap on the vast majority of its planes before July 2027. The case was brought by Stephen Fletcher, a former federal minister for transport, after he was stopped from flying with his custom wheelchair on a flight between Winnipeg and Toronto last year. For more on these and other stories, go to cknxnewstoday.ca.
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3: The Toronto Blue Jays rally came up just short as the team lost 7-6 to the Tampa Bay Rays last night. The Jays trailed 7-1 before scoring four runs in the fifth and another in the sixth, but the Rays bullpen shut down Toronto after that. The Jays are now one game back of the third wildcard spot in the American League after Minnesota won and Texas lost yesterday. In other baseball action, Canada's Matt Wilkinson pitched two scoreless innings in his major league debut as San Francisco blanked Cleveland 1-0. The shorthanded Toronto Tempo fell 93-82 to Washington. The Tempo's top three scorers were out as Toronto was officially eliminated from WNBA playoff contention. Canada opened the Little League World Series with a loss, falling 7-0 to South Korea. And the CPKC Women's Open gets underway today in Alberta. 15 Canadians are in the field, led by defending champion Brooke Henderson.
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3: Sunshine today, a high of 25 that'll feel a bit warmer with the humidity. Tonight, clear, the temperature dropping to single digits, a low of 9. Tomorrow, sunshine, a high of 26. Right now, it's 10.
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6: I'm Adam Bell, and this is the Farm News. The United States has delayed new 50% tariffs on Canadian goods for 3 days as trade negotiations continue. President Donald Trump says the two countries have the basis of a deal, although Prime Minister Mark Carney says important work remains. U.S. officials say Canada has committed to addressing concerns involving dairy, alcohol, and autos, but few details have been released. The tariffs had been set to take effect on Wednesday and would have applied to about $20 billion worth of Canadian imports. Early results from the 2026 Great Ontario Yield Tour suggest generally strong potential for the province's corn and soybean crops. Scouts are reporting healthy stands and good development in many areas, although excess moisture, heat, and uneven emergence have created some regional challenges. Dry conditions have been reported in parts of Perth and Wellington counties, while some southwestern areas have dealt with crop stress and disease concerns. Final provincial yield estimates are expected after the tour wraps up later this month. And Western Canadian farmers are facing heavy crop disease pressure after a wet spring and early summer created favorable conditions for fungal infections. Durum and spring wheat, canola, and pulse crops have all been affected, forcing many growers to spend more on fungicides despite already tight margins. Some farmers are reporting cash flow pressure as they continue investing in crops ahead of harvest. The full impact on crop quality and yields may not be known until combines move into the fields. That's all for the farm news. For more Ag Media news and information, visit mynewstoday.ca.
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1: All right, today we have the story behind a big hit from Keith Whitley, who recorded the song back in 1984. But his version wouldn't be released until years later. The song was written by Mac McAnally, one of his earlier songs, and Tom Brassfield. It's a clever heartbreak song about a guy getting revenge on a woman who left him by turning their breakup into a hit country song so that she'd have to hear it wherever she goes. The Bellamy Brothers actually released this song first back in 1985. And then David Allan Coe released it. His version reached the country chart. Shenandoah then recorded it. And then Charlie Pride later changed the title and idea slightly to I'm Gonna Love Her on the Radio. He took his version to number 13 in 1988. And then finally, Keith Whitley's version was posthumously released in 1994. Keith died in 1989, 5 years earlier, and this was an example of just how much great material he had left behind. It's Keith Whitley, and I'm Gonna Hurt Her on the Radio on AM 920 CKNX.

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1: 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There's optimism among Canada's premiers about trade talks with the U.S. that delayed punishing 50% tariffs. Nova Scotia Premier Tim Houston says he's hopeful about the potential deal that led U.S. President Donald Trump to put a three-day pause on the massive tariffs that were to hit hundreds of Canadian goods on Wednesday. Meanwhile, Saskatchewan Premier Scott Moe says he hopes both countries can negotiate a deal to reduce U.S. tariffs on Canadian steel, aluminum, auto, and lumber. In a virtual meeting with premiers yesterday, Prime Minister Mark Carney asked the group to return American alcohol back to store shelves, something that's been a sticking point in trade talks with the U.S. Pending approval of new provincial infrastructure funding, Saugeen Shores is ready to cut residential development charges in half. Council has given the town's CAO the nod to enter into an agreement under Ontario's Development Charges Reduction Program if the municipality's application is successful. The town has since adopted a new development charge schedule, with the current charge for a fully serviced single or semi-detached home set at a little over $45,000. Development charges help municipalities pay for infrastructure needed to support growth, including roads, water, and wastewater services. A two-vehicle crash outside of Palmerston sent two people to hospital. Emergency crews were called to the collision on Wellington Road 5 between 3rd Line and 7th Line yesterday afternoon. Injuries were described as non-life-threatening. A major bust for West Region OPP. A months-long investigation saw officers seize $1.28 million in drugs, guns, and stolen property. It began in April after provincial police identified suspected drug trafficking in Walpole Island First Nation. This led police to search two homes in London last month, where they found significant quantities of fentanyl, cocaine, and methamphetamine, along with multiple guns and stolen vehicles. OPP Acting Detective Superintendent Andy Bradford says the amount of fentanyl seized in the bust could have killed thousands if it made it to the street.
2: Based on common street-level quantities, that amount had the potential to generate over 150,000 potentially lethal street-level doses.
1: Three Londoners were arrested and charged with multiple offenses, including possession for the purpose of trafficking. The CNE is giving the public a sneak peek at this year's food offering. It includes everything from deep-fried pizza slices to KD smoothies to sushi pops. The CNE gets underway in Toronto tomorrow. For more on these and other stories, go to cknxnewstoday.ca.
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1: The Toronto Tempo have been officially eliminated from the playoffs. The team suffered a 12th consecutive loss last night, 93-82, to the Washington Mystics, and now sit at 10-25. The Tempo are the third team to be eliminated from the playoffs after both the Seattle Storm and the Connecticut Sun. The Toronto Blue Jays lost 7-6 to the Tampa Bay Rays last night after what initially looked to be a promising comeback. The Jays were down 7-1 before scoring four runs in the fifth and another in the sixth, but that's where the rally stopped, with the Rays bullpen shutting down Toronto's last 12 batters. Right-hander Shane Bieber goes to the mound for the Jays in today's series finale. The Tampa Bay Buccaneers have agreed to a one-year, $30 million contract extension for defensive tackle Vita Vea. The extension adds $6 million to the $18 million he was already set to make this year, plus an additional $24 million in 2027. sunshine today, a high of 25. That'll feel a bit warmer with the humidity. Tonight, clear skies, the low dropping to 9. Tomorrow, sunny, a high of 26. Right now, it's 12.
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0: 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Well, a beautiful end of the work week today and tomorrow. Lots of sunshine for both days. The humidity will have it feeling close to the 30-degree mark. No rain expected until the weekend. We'll have a full look at weather with our next update from the CKNX newsroom.
1: Good morning. I'm Miranda Chant, and here are some of the stories we're following. Prime Minister Mark Carney is asking Canada's premiers to lift the ban on U.S. alcohol. Whether a charter challenge to a now-repealed North Huron bylaw will go ahead is in the hands of a justice. And a crash outside Palmerston sent two people to hospital. I'll have more details on these and other stories coming up.
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0: 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Good morning, it's Cordell. You know, my friends, nothing has given me more pleasure in my career than starting my day off with you, sharing life experiences, talking about my own life, and wanting to hear about yours and your thoughts about the stories and trends and happenings in the world in which we live. I started doing mornings back in 1992, and other than a five-year period, I've been doing morning shows for that long, and I'll tell you, it's hard to get up at 2:30 in the morning every day. But fortunately, for me anyway, I have an opportunity to switch with Mike from our afternoon drive and come in later in my day and have Mike take over the Big Breakfast as of Monday. And with him, he's bringing Cheryl. Mike, how long have we known each other?
1: Since the late 1960s. It's been a very, very long time.
0: Oh, that's too far. I'm old enough. I don't need you to exaggerate.
1: Yeah, it was high school. It was a co-op position. This is going back to the, I want to say mid to late 90s. We first met then, and we haven't been able to get rid of each other since then. So it's been a very long time since I was in the industry, and I never really knew how old you were, even back then.
0: I used to be called the Narc in high school. That was my high school nickname because I looked significantly older than I was. I had the full Chris Stapleton beard and mustache and looked much older than my actual year.
1: It's actually funny. Your nickname is still the Narc, and it's on your email. It's your signature on your email, and I never knew why.
0: And you wouldn't believe the spam I get because of it. But also, it's not just Mike Renier who's part of the show. It's Cheryl Johnstone.
2: Good morning. I'm doing great. Super excited for this new opportunity.
0: And so I want both of you to kind of tell us a little bit about yourselves. Mike, let's start with you.
1: So, I know around here it's not going to be popular, but I'm a Green Bay Packers fan.
2: Boo.
1: So we're going to say soon, Cheryl's a Lions fan. So she will balance things out. But I'm a big Packer fan, so I'm ready for the jawing to happen. Big sports guy, we'll talk about that every once in a while. But we're going to talk about things that matter to you around here and just try and make you feel good to start your day because, you're making us get up early. How do you get to sleep in, by the way, and you're making us get up so early? How'd that happen?
0: I like to call it delegation.
1: Fair enough. But we're just going to keep your morning rolling like you have done for so long now, Cordell. You've been doing this for quite some time.
0: Cheryl, tell us about you, too.
2: Well, as Mike said, I'm a huge Detroit Lions fan. Also a big sports fan. I play a lot of sports myself still. I've got three nephews, all playing sports as well. So that's a big part of my life. But this might also surprise you to know, Cordell, but I think I've known Mike Renier longer than you. We actually went to elementary school together.
3: No.
2: And my mom was his grade five or six
1: grade teacher. Grade six music teacher where I will never forget the playing the recorder. You know the recorder where it's just an awful sound and, well, it's still an awful sound. I never mastered it.
0: I still break mine out Saturday nights for jam sessions.
1: It's actually going to be a new feature on our show. We're all going to play the recorder for 5 minutes. That's what we're going to come up with here.
0: And by the way, what a way to kick off your first show on Monday just after 8 o'clock. A big contest announcement.
1: That's right. I was told we can't mention it until then. The lawyers are really listening intently, so we can't mention it right now. But it is coming just after 8 a.m. on Monday. It's gonna be big,
2: pun intended,
1: pun very much intended. So just after 8 o'clock, and we'll be doing it for a considerable length of time, so you want to tune in, you want to have it on all day long, but we'll let you know what it is. We'll reveal Monday morning.
0: All right. And by the way, yes, I'm moving to the afternoons, but I will occasionally be still on the morning show. And of course, I got the Big Vibes Minute. That's part of it too. So you'll still be able to catch me here early on. Nonetheless, starting Monday, the Big Breakfast with Mike and Cheryl.
1: Thanks, Cordell.
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1: 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Canadian premiers have been asked to return U.S. alcohol to store shelves. Prime Minister Mark Carney made the ask directly yesterday after briefing premiers on a draft trade deal with the U.S. All Canadian provinces banned American booze early last year in response to U.S. President Donald Trump's tariffs. Only Saskatchewan and Alberta have since allowed it back. The Trump administration has cited the removal of U.S. alcohol as part of the reason for the new round of 50% tariffs that have since been paused until end of day tomorrow. Whether a charter challenge of an old North Huron municipal bylaw and trespass notice will move forward is now in the hands of the courts. Yesterday, lawyers for two men barred from council meetings after breaking a bylaw that prohibited people from recording the meeting laid out their case in the Ontario Superior Court of Justice in Goderich. They claimed the bylaw, which has since been repealed, was unconstitutional and that a six-month trespass notice infringed on their right to attend council meetings. Lawyers for North Huron say there is no live controversy as the pair are able to view council meetings in person and record them. Songine Shores is prepared to cut residential development charges by 50% if the municipality is approved for a new provincial funding program. Adam Bell has the details.
2: Council has authorized the town's CAO to enter into an agreement designed to encourage municipalities to lower the fees charged on new housing in exchange for access to infrastructure funding. Although the town says it has not received any communication from the province, council approved giving staff the authority to move ahead. Development charges are fees collected from developers to help municipalities pay for infrastructure needed to accommodate growth, including roads, water, and wastewater systems and other municipal services.
1: Town documents show the municipal development charge for a single detached home was over $36,000 in March. A 50% reduction would bring that amount down to a little over $18,000. Two people were hurt in a two-vehicle crash outside of Palmerston. The vehicles collided on Wellington Road 5 between 3rd and 7th lines yesterday afternoon. Police confirmed two people were taken to hospital for treatment of non-life-threatening injuries. The road was closed for a couple of hours. Major Canadian grocery chains are being accused of selling watered-down maple syrup. A class-action lawsuit filed in Quebec's Superior Court claims Loblaws, Metro, and Sobeys betrayed customers' trust for years by selling the syrup advertised as pure, even though it was cut with cane sugar. For more on these and other stories, go to cknxnewstoday.ca.
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1: Sunshine today, a high of 25 that'll feel a bit warmer with the humidity. Tonight, clear skies, the low dropping to 9. Tomorrow, sunny, a high of 26. Right now, it's 12.
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0: 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Good morning, it's Cordell.
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0: Hi, it's Cordell Green. Good morning. Stories to make you smile, stories to warm your heart. It's time for our feel-good stories of the day. Speaking of feeling good, you know, sometimes all you need to feel a little better when your stomach's not feeling all that well is just to let one out. But if you're around people, well, that can be a little uncomfortable for everybody else. So, a teacher has gone viral for creating a special corner in the classroom so students could do it freely.
2: When I was young, yes, it was absolutely embarrassing to fart in front of others. We would clench our booty cheek and our stomachs would be totally hurting. But these kids are totally different. I've noticed a huge change in the last 3 years. They literally heist their booties up and fart. There is absolutely zero shame. That is why we created the fart corner, but I took your advice and we added the gas station. Yeah. So it's the gas station now, AKA the fart corner.
0: 20 years ago, a dairy farmer named Blake Heller had his daughter come up to him and say, "Dad, I want to know how to water ski." Only problem was, you know, they lived out on a farm in the middle of nowhere. There were no nearby lakes, no nearby big bodies of water where he could teach her how to water ski. So he built his own lake. It's about a kilometer long. He calls it Blue Moo Lake, and it definitely looks out of place in the middle of all this land to have this, what looks like a tiny little river, about a kilometer long, in the middle of all of it. And on that, he taught her how to water ski. She's now gone on, her name's Elaine, to win 2 world championships and be inducted into the Water Ski Sports Hall of Fame. There's a woman in the news who was very nervous about running her first half marathon. And she kept asking her boyfriend if he'd run it with her, and he kept saying no. Little did she know that he was actually planning to the entire time. In fact, he trained for it and then surprised her on the day of the race, and that's when she broke into tears.
3: You're making me nervous. What?
4: Nuh-uh. No, you're lying. Are you doing it really?
5: I've been running every weekend since the last one that you ran to run it with you.
6: I have lied to you so many times over the last 2.5 months
5: about what I'm doing.
0: Together, they ended up tackling the 20-kilometer marathon, and they finished side-by-side in 2 hours and 29 minutes. And a week and a half ago, 92-year-old Verna Philby was golfing at Links of Kent in Chatham, Kent, when she took her shot on a par 3 that she'd played many times before. She didn't even realize that the ball had gone in for a hole-in-1 until a marshal came racing over to her to tell her she'd made her first ever hole-in-1. The timing made it even better because it was her brother's 91st birthday. After her round, she went to his senior's home and the two celebrated with a little drink. And now she's joking she might as well try for another
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9: Sunshine today, a high of 25. That'll feel a bit warmer with the humidity. Tonight, clear skies, the low dropping to 9. Tomorrow, sunny, a high of 26. Right now, it's 12.

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1: From Hollywood to Nashville,
0: it's a day of school. Well, a trailer is now out for the movie As Deep as the Grave. This is the movie that stars an AI-created version of Val Kilmer in the starring role. His estate gave permission for him to appear in the movie. His likeness and his voice, which was taken from old TV shows and movies and interviews and even old photos that the family had. Anyway, you can tell that he's AI, which is not what we wanted to hear, but at times his face and hair is oddly still. And the dialogue, well, you be the judge.
2: You wanna burn down your barn? Many Navajo wouldn't mind if they knew what you had me store in here. I'll take the job elsewhere. You can pay the church first.
0: Meanwhile, Robin Williams' kids have reactivated his Instagram account more than a decade after his death, partly to fight back against AI deepfakes that have been using his face and voice. Josh Radner, star of How I Met Your Mother, says the cast really isn't close anymore.
3: We had Neil on the podcast, and he and I had a really interesting conversation about some of the tension we had on set that was fascinating and kind of healing. And Jason and I send each other texts every once in a while. Kobe we had on the show twice, so I've seen her mostly on Zoom. And Allie was at my wedding, but I haven't seen her since. I have love for all these people, but it's like college. You have this very intense time together and you can't imagine not seeing each other every day. And then it just disperses and you just go out and live your life.
0: Prince Harry and Meghan Markle are returning to the UK. They're going to live there for a while by King Charles's request as he battles cancer and he wants to be closer to his kids. Lainey Wilson headed to Netflix for a new acting role. She'll guest star in season 2 of Leanne, the comedy starring Leanne Morgan as a fictionalized version of herself. The show follows a Southern woman trying to rebuild her life after an unexpected inheritance. The Grand Ole Opry's historic recent show in England is coming to streaming as a 2-part special. Grand Ole Opry Live in London features Luke Combs, Ashley McBride, Carly Pierce, Darius Rucker, and Marty Stewart performing at the legendary Royal Albert Hall in London. Meanwhile, Willie Nelson and Neil Young are teaming up again for a couple of headlining shows this September. The two legends are no strangers to sharing a stage together thanks to Farm Aid and appearing on Willie's Outlaw Music Festival tour. Justin Morris fans have been worried about what looks like an odd protrusion from his neck. In fact, Justin himself says that even he got concerned about a possible tumor and he had tests done, but as it turns out, it's just fat.
4: I'm sure people think, golly, they've been eating good. It's just fat. And I went in, it's benign, thank God. It would be very, very difficult to do surgery, and it may affect my singing and even my speaking voice. I just look like a linebacker circa 1982. It's like my wife and I were walking out of the hospital when I had an MRI or something. Great news, it's benign, but there's really not anything we can do about it. So I was kind of bummed out walking out of the hospital. Of course, your mind takes you to the worst possible places, obviously. And my wife looked at him, she goes, if you just have a fat neck and you're here for the next 50 years, then shut up and stop complaining.
0: And Carly Pierce says she once dumped a guy because he wasn't nice to her Shih Tzu, Johnny, named after Johnny Cash. She also has a Shih Tzu named June.
5: Well, I dated a guy for a short time who was not nice to my dogs, and my dogs are still here and he's not.
0: And to pay tribute to that ex, she's written a song about him that'll appear on her new album. And what's the name of the song?
5: He Don't Like My Dogs. It's an anthem for all of us animal lovers. Dogs know best. They can sniff it out. And mine did.
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1: 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A trade deal that will end the threat of 50% tariffs and slash other levies on Canadian goods is expected to be finalized by tomorrow night. Canada's chief trade negotiator Janice Charette is still in Washington, and Canada-U.S. Trade Minister Dominic LeBlanc is headed back to work on the agreement. It reportedly includes the lowering of the U.S. tariff rate on Canadian-made vehicles from 25% to 15%. As part of the negotiations, Prime Minister Mark Carney has asked Canada's premiers to lift the ban on American booze. North Huron is waiting to see if a charter challenge of a now repealed municipal bylaw will move forward. Two residents who were temporarily banned from attending council meetings after violating the bylaw not to record the proceedings have launched the challenge. Their lawyers laid out arguments yesterday at the Ontario Superior Court of Justice in Goderich, saying the men's rights were infringed upon. Township lawyers claim the men were disruptive to council meetings, but since the bylaw has been pulled back, there is no live controversy and no need for further legal proceedings. Two people were sent to hospital after a crash outside of Palmerston. Wellington OPP say two vehicles collided on Wellington Road 5 between 3rd Line and 7th Line yesterday afternoon. Two people suffered non-life-threatening injuries and were taken to hospital for treatment. The investigation into the cause of the crash is ongoing. Sunshine today, a high of 25. That'll feel a bit warmer with the humidity. Tonight, clear, a low of 9. Tomorrow, sunny, a high of 26. Right now, it's 15. For more on these and other stories, go to cknxnewstoday.ca.
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5: Sunshine today, a high of 25 that'll feel a bit warmer with the humidity. Tonight, clear skies, the temperature going to single digits with a low of 9. Tomorrow, sunny, a high of 26.
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6: Joining me now is Ross McIntosh, the president of the Huron County Plowmen's Association, and the Huron County Plowing Match is coming up on the 21st of August. Tell us a bit about what's going on. I hear there's something the day before.
7: The day before the match is Sodbusters Achievement Day 4-H Club, and the day of is the official Huron County Plowing Match, where we get plowmen from the county and outside the county come to compete in their plowing classes and also some horses, we believe, will be plowing also that day. The Princess competition is Thursday. The Queen competition, the main event, is Friday. And then there's a silent auction and an auction with Ben Lobb. So it should be a lively night.
6: All right. And does it cost anything to come watch?
7: It's by donation at the gate. 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
6: The Huron County Plowing Match coming up August 21st at the farm of Nelson Underwood, just north of Wingham. For all the information, follow them on Facebook, Huron County Plowmen's Association.
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And that's when I realized that she was every cowboy's dream come true.

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2: With us, we have Heidi Klopp to tell us about the Zurich Bean Festival. Heidi?
5: We kick things off Friday night with food trucks and Midway downtown. A new addition this year is a dunk tank with local celebrities. Mr. Dad Bod will actually be in the dunk tank on Friday night. And then there's an Asian majority dance with our local band Tasty News headlining. And then Saturday runs all day, starting with a breakfast at the arena put on by the Zurich Minor Athletics. The classic car show starts at 8 a.m. where usually over 600 cars roll into town, and then street market and food trucks all day. The Midway is running on Saturday as well. Smoked pork chop and bean dinners will be served from 11 a.m. to 3 p.m. and there'll be free entertainment on the main stage all day starting at 11 a.m. going right to 9 p.m. with our Battle of the Bands running from 5 p.m. on.
2: And if people want more information, where can they go?
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1: 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Grey Bruce Public Health is sounding the alarm over three recent opioid-related overdoses, including one that was fatal. Public health officials say the overdoses happened over the past week in Owen Sound, Saugeen Shores, and West Grey. The suspected substance used in the fatal case was fentanyl, while the non-fatal cases were suspected methamphetamine. The health unit is again urging those who use drugs to keep naloxone on hand and always have a sober friend nearby who can administer it in the event of an overdose. Pending approval of new provincial infrastructure funding, Saugeen Shores is ready to cut residential development charges in half. Council's given the town's CAO the nod to enter into an agreement under Ontario's Development Charges Reduction Program if the municipality's application is successful. The town has since adopted a new development charge schedule, with the current charge for a fully serviced single or semi-detached home set at a little over $45,000. Development charges help municipalities pay for infrastructure needed to support growth, including roads, water, and wastewater services. Canada-U.S. Trade Minister Dominic LeBlanc is headed back to Washington as the push to finalize a trade deal continues. He'll be joined by Canada's chief negotiator, Janice Charette, with the pair set to meet with U.S. Trade Representative Jameson Greer early this afternoon. The two sides have until Saturday to reach an agreement before 50% tariffs on hundreds of Canadian goods are imposed by the U.S. president. Sunshine today, a high of 28. That'll feel a bit warmer with the humidity. Tonight, clear, a low of 9. Tomorrow, sunny, a high of 26. Right now, it's 17. 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
5: A warm and sunny afternoon and clear tonight with a low of 9. Sunshine on the way tomorrow, high 26 and remaining clear for Friday night, low down to 13. However, clouds move in for Saturday with a 70% chance of showers, high 22. And on Sunday, cloudy with a chance of showers and a high of 18.
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1: 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Public health officials in Grey Bruce are raising the alarm after a string of recent overdoses across the region claimed one life and sent two others to hospital. According to Grey Bruce Public Health, three suspected opioid overdoses were reported between August 13th and the 18th, spanning Owen Sound, Saugeen Shores, and West Grey. Fentanyl was identified as the suspected substance in the fatal overdose, while a combination of fentanyl and methamphetamine was involved in the non-fatal cases. Health officials are reminding the public that free naloxone kits are available without an appointment at local pharmacies, community partners, and the Grey Bruce Public Health Office in Owen Sound. Anyone who uses drugs is strongly advised to carry naloxone, test their drugs through local outreach programs, and ensure a sober friend is present to call 911 in an emergency. A fifth person has been arrested in connection with a drug and weapons raid in Aaron Eldersley. South Bruce OPP say the 25-year-old was taken into custody following an investigation that stems back to a search warrant executed on Concession 4 on July 28th. The suspect faces a long list of charges, including possession of methamphetamine, unauthorized possession of a firearm, possession of a prohibited device, and six counts of possession of property obtained by crime. Police previously seized illicit drugs, a firearm, ammunition, vehicles, and stolen construction equipment during the initial raid. A two-vehicle crash outside Palmerston yesterday sent two people to hospital. Emergency crews were called to the collision on Wellington Road 5 between 3rd Line and 7th Line early in the afternoon. Two people suffered non-life-threatening injuries and were taken to hospital for treatment. Wellington County OPP did not specify whether those hurt were in the same vehicle or separate vehicles. The crash kept the section of Wellington Road 5 closed for a few hours, but it reopened just before 5 p.m. Navigating Wellington County just got easier thanks to a major digital upgrade. The county has officially rolled out a modernized version of online mapping, Explore Wellington. The upgraded GIS platform offers a mobile-friendly interface, faster load times, and expanded accessibility features. While municipal staff use the tool for daily operations, residents and local businesses can use it to map out hiking trails, search for addresses, or locate points of interest like libraries, post offices, and community centers. Wellington County Warden Chris White says the new platform reflects the municipality's commitment to delivering accessible, user-friendly digital services. The upgraded system is now live at wellington.ca. And the CKNX News Today question of the day is brought to you by Walkerton Toyota. Today, we want to know, do you think Canada's premiers should comply with Prime Minister Mark Carney's request to return U.S. alcohol to store shelves? So far, it's pretty evenly split with the no just ahead at about 51%. To answer and for more news, go to CKNXNewsToday.ca.
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3: Blue Jays taking another shot today at earning a series victory over the first place Rays in Tampa. Shane Bieber will be on the hill for Toronto, 1:10 first pitch, in a game you can hear on AM 920 CKNX. Jays currently fourth in the AL East, one game out of the final wild card spot, currently held by the Minnesota Twins. Huron County Fastball has yet another first-time leader this season. The Mitchell Mets now occupy the top spot. They're 10-4 on the season, same amount of points as the Brussels Bangers, but the Mets have four games at hand. Tonight, Fullerton at home against the Brussels Tigers at 8, 8:30 start for Walton in Milverton, and Morgan Riley says he expects to remain with the Maple Leafs despite trade speculation this offseason. The veteran defenseman says he remains committed to the organization and is looking forward to the season under new GM John Chayka and head coach Jim Hiller. For CKNX Sports, I'm Adam Bell.
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1: A warm and sunny afternoon and clear tonight with a low of 9. Sunshine on the way tomorrow, high 26 and remaining clear for Friday night, low down to 13. However, clouds move in for Saturday with a 70% chance of showers, high 22. And on Sunday, cloudy with a chance of showers and a high of 18. Currently, it's 20 degrees.
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3: I'm Adam Bell, and this is the Farm News. The United States has delayed new 50% tariffs on Canadian goods for 3 days as trade negotiations continue. President Donald Trump says the two countries have the basis of a deal, although Prime Minister Mark Carney says important work remains. U.S. officials say Canada has committed to addressing concerns involving dairy, alcohol, and autos, but few details have been released. The tariffs had been set to take effect on Wednesday and would have applied to about $20 billion worth of Canadian imports. Early results from the 2026 Great Ontario Yield Tour suggest generally strong potential for the province's corn and soybean crops. Scouts are reporting healthy stands and good development in many areas, although excess moisture, heat, and uneven emergence have created some regional challenges. Dry conditions have been reported in parts of Perth and Wellington counties, while some southwestern areas have dealt with crop stress and disease concerns. Final provincial yield estimates are expected after the tour wraps up later this month. And Western Canadian farmers are facing heavy crop disease pressure after a wet spring and early summer created favorable conditions for fungal infections. Durum and spring wheat, canola, and pulse crops have all been affected, forcing many growers to spend more on fungicides despite already tight margins. Some farmers are reporting cash flow pressure as they continue investing in crops ahead of harvest. The full impact on crop quality and yields may not be known until combines move into the fields. That's all for the farm news. For more AgriMedia news and information, visit mynewstoday.ca.
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3: 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Corn futures, September up 7 at 480, December up 7 at 505. Soybean futures, November up 5 at 1243, January up 6 at 1257. Wheat futures, September up 8 at 689, December up 9 at 706. Live cattle futures, October up 45 at 217.67, December up 82 at 217.97. Feeder cattle futures, September down 132 at 327.80, October down 62 at 321.42. From Great Lakes Grain in Mitchell, 2026 crop corn up 7 at 645. 2027 crop corn up 2 at 618. 2026 crop soybeans up 6 at 1618. 2027 crop soybeans up 2 at 1516. 2026 soft Reventer wheat up 9 at 819. 2027 soft Reventer wheat up 7 at 858. From Denfield Livestock Exchange on Tuesday, total numbers sold, 130 fed cattle, 15 veal, 81 cows, and 185 drop calves. With the current market uncertainties, fed cattle traded under pressure. Cull cows also sold lower, while drop calves traded fully steady. Choice steers, 323 to 337, top of 357. Good steers, 306 to 321. Choice heifers, 323 to 336, top of 340. Good heifers, 308 to 321. Plain and heavy veal, 305 to 332. Good beef cows, 222 to 243. Good Holstein cows, 210 to 236. D1 and D2 cows, 180 to 210. D3 and D4, 140 to 180. Started and crossbred calves, 1800 to 2670, top of 2800. Choice calves, 1500 to 1700. Good calves, 1000 to 1500. And plain and newborns, 200 to 1000. Ontario Pork reports the U.S. CME price says $93.85 U.S. That's down 23 cents from the previous day. 100% Fulminator price, $234.92. That's down $1.69. Quebec's average price on August 19th, $217.30. Opening lean hog futures price in Chicago for September, $92.10. That's up $2.27 from the previous day's close. That is the Blackburn Agabidia Farm Market Report.
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1: 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Here are the funeral announcements for Thursday, August 20th. Georgina Jarvis of Wingham passed away at Wingham and District Hospital on Friday, July 31st at the age of 84. Devoted wife of Hugh, loving mom of Andy, Ian and Julie, and Tracy and the late Murray, special grandma of Sydney and Ben, Brett and Cassidy, Jenny and Dean, and Brittany, and her son, J.R. Georgina will be missed by her sister-in-law, Sharon, and by her nieces and nephews and their families. Please join the family in celebrating Georgina's life on Saturday, August 22nd at the Wingham Legion from 1 till 4 p.m. Words of remembrance will be held at 2 p.m. Georgina Jarvis. Arrangements entrusted to McBurney Funeral Home, Wingham. Bill Halpenny passed away peacefully on Monday, August 17th at Stratford General Hospital after a short stay in palliative care at the age of 81. Father of Lori and Jason and Henry, grandfather of Charlie and Harrison, loving brother of Cheryl, special uncle of Kimberly and Carol Lee and John, and granduncle of Charlotte, Harper, Davis, and Lacey. Private family services will be held with interment in Elma Center Cemetery, Elma Township. The celebration of Bill's life will be held at the Eaton Funeral Home Listowel on Sunday, September 27th from 2 till 4 p.m. Bill Halpenny. Arrangements entrusted to the Eaton Funeral Home, Listowel. The funeral announcements can be heard each day at 12:30 p.m. and can be viewed online at cknx.ca.
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1: 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Grey Goose Public Health has issued a public alert after three opioid-related overdoses, including one fatality over the past week.
2: The overdoses happened between August 13th and 18th in Owen Sound, Saugeen Shores, and West Grey. In the fatal case, suspected fentanyl was used. In the non-fatal overdoses, it's believed meth and fentanyl were ingested. The health unit's urging people who use drugs to keep life-saving naloxone on hand and always use with a sober friend who can administer it and call 911 in the event of an overdose. Miranda Chant, CKNX News. 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
1: A 25-year-old Aaron Eldersley man is facing a dozen charges following an ongoing OPP drug and weapons investigation. South Bruce OPP say a fifth suspect was arrested in connection to a July 28th raid on Concession 4 in Aaron Eldersley. The suspect faces charges including drug possession, unauthorized possession of a firearm, and possession of property obtained by crime. Wellington County has launched an upgraded version of its online mapping platform, Explore Wellington. The modernized GIS technology offers faster map loading, improved mobile navigation, and enhanced accessibility tools. 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County officials say the upgrade will improve digital customer service while supporting future growth as local mapping needs evolve. Checking the forecast, sunny, warm, and humid for this afternoon. Tonight, clear with a low of 9. Sunshine on the way tomorrow and a high of 26 degrees. Remaining clear Friday night, low 13. For Saturday and Sunday, cloudy with the chance of showers. Highs near the 20-degree mark. Currently, it's 20 degrees. 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
7: A warm and sunny afternoon and clear tonight with a low of 9. Sunshine on the way tomorrow, high 26 and remaining clear for Friday night, low down to 13. However, clouds move in for Saturday with a 70% chance of showers, high 22. And on Sunday, cloudy with a chance of showers and a high of 18.
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1: 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Public health officials in Grey Bruce are raising the alarm after a string of recent overdoses across the region claimed one life and sent two others to hospital. According to Grey Bruce Public Health, three suspected opioid overdoses were reported between August 13th and the 18th, spanning Owen Sound, Saugeen Shores, and West Grey. Fentanyl was identified as the suspected substance in the fatal overdose. Well, a combination of fentanyl and methamphetamine was involved in the non-fatal cases. Anyone who uses drugs is strongly advised to carry naloxone, test their drugs through local outreach programs, and ensure a sober friend is present to call 911 in an emergency. A fifth person has been arrested in connection with a drug and weapons raid in Aaron Eldersley. South Bruce OPP say the 25-year-old was taken into custody following an investigation that stems back to a search warrant executed on Concession 4 on July 28th. The suspect faces a long list of charges, including possession of methamphetamine, unauthorized possession of a firearm, possession of a prohibited device, and six counts of possession of property obtained by crime. Police previously seized illicit drugs, a firearm, ammunition, vehicles, and stolen construction equipment during the initial raid. Navigating Wellington County just got easier thanks to a major digital upgrade. The county has officially rolled out a modernized version of online mapping, Explore Wellington. The upgraded GIS platform offers a mobile-friendly interface, faster load times, and expanded accessibility features. While municipal staff use the tool for daily operations, residents and local businesses can use it to map out hiking trails, search for addresses, or locate points of interest like libraries, post offices, and community centers. The sunshine continues this afternoon, remaining clear tonight with a low of 9 and sunny again tomorrow, high 26. Currently, it's 22 degrees. For more, go to cknxnewstoday.ca.
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1: We're joined by Jane Thompson, the communications coordinator with Maitland Conservation, and the Maitland Conservation River Festival is coming up August 30th, noon till 4 in Brussels at the conservation area. 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
2: 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We've got Scales Nature Park with a native reptile display. We're going to be building little model boats. 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And also, as long as supplies last, we're going to be giving away tree seedlings as well. There is a barbecue being held. It's a fundraiser for the Brussels Lioz Club.
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1: A warm and sunny afternoon and clear tonight with a low of 9. Sunshine on the way tomorrow, high 26 and remaining clear for Friday night, low down to 13. However, clouds move in for Saturday with a 70% chance of showers, high 22. And on Sunday, cloudy with a chance of showers and a high of 18.
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1: With an update from CKNX News Today.ca, I'm Janice McKay. Grey Goose Public Health has issued a public alert after three opioid-related overdoses, including one fatality over the past week.
2: The overdoses happened between August 13th and 18th in Owen Sound, Saugeen Shores, and West Grey. In the fatal case, suspected fentanyl was used. In the non-fatal overdoses, it's believed meth and fentanyl were ingested. The health unit's urging people who use drugs to keep life-saving naloxone on hand and always use with a sober friend who can administer it and call 911 in the event of an overdose. Miranda Chant, CKNX News. 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
1: A 25-year-old Aaron Eldersley man is facing a dozen charges following an ongoing OPP drug and weapons investigation. South Booth OPP say a fifth suspect was arrested in connection to a July 28th raid on Concession 4 in Aaron Eldersley. The suspect faces charges including drug possession, unauthorized possession of a firearm, and possession of property obtained by crime. Wellington County has launched an upgraded version of its online mapping platform, Explore Wellington. The modernized GIS technology offers faster map loading, improved mobile navigation, and enhanced accessibility tools. 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

0: 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Checking the forecast, sunny, warm, and humid for this afternoon. Tonight, clear with a low of 9. Sunshine on the way tomorrow and a high of 26 degrees. Remaining clear Friday night, low 13. For Saturday and Sunday, cloudy with the chance of showers. Highs near the 20-degree mark. All right, now it's 22. 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
6: A warm and sunny afternoon and clear tonight with a low of 9. Sunshine on the way tomorrow, high 26 and remaining clear for Friday night, low down to 13. However, clouds move in for Saturday with a 70% chance of showers, high 22. And on Sunday, cloudy with a chance of showers and a high of 18.
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1: Good afternoon. It's 24 degrees with an update from CKNXNewsToday.ca. I'm Eric Thompson. A 64-year-old Stratford woman was sentenced to 12 months in jail after pleading guilty to arson charges. Sonia Larson was sentenced to a year in prison, followed by 2 years of probation, after admitting to burning down the Hub on the Docks, a restaurant in Bayfield owned by her son, Kevin. In Godrich Court on Thursday, Kevin shared victim impact statements from both he and his sister, Stacy. Both asked that their mother, who suffers from health conditions and helps with childcare for Stacy's kids, not be sent to jail. However, victim impact statements can't suggest penalties, and Justice Timothy McDonald said arson is a serious offense that must carry a jail sentence in order to denounce and deter. The Crown was seeking an 18-month sentence, while the defense sought 18 months house arrest. Along with time in custody and probation, Larson must complete 60 hours of community service. The Hanover and District Hospital warned residents Thursday that it is experiencing high volumes and long wait times for the emergency department. In a social media post, the hospital said a number of patients who require admission are waiting in the ER for inpatient beds, which is limiting the capacity to see new patients as quickly as they would like. The hospital asked that visitors remember that Emerge is not first come, first served, and that patients are prioritized by triage. If you do need emergency care, the hospital encourages that people still come. However, if it's less urgent, they ask that patients consider a family doctor or nurse practitioner, walk-in clinic, or telehealth or virtual care services. A major digital upgrade will make it easier to navigate Wellington County. Our Janice McKay has more.
2: 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While municipal staff use the tool for daily operations, residents and local businesses can use it to map out hiking trails, search for addresses, or locate points of interest like libraries, post offices, and community centers. Wellington County Warden Chris White says the new platform reflects the municipality's commitment to delivering accessible, user-friendly digital services. For CKNXNewsToday.ca, I'm Janice McKay.
1: And four Huron County beaches are under a no-swim advisory this week. Results from Wednesday's sampling by Huron Perth Public Health showed high bacteria levels at Port Albert, Godrich Rotary Cove, Hay Township,

0: and Pavilion Road beaches. Waters will be resampled tomorrow, and the new results will be updated on Saturday. For more on these and other stories, go to cknxnewstoday.ca.
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2: Blue Jays 5-1 winners over the Rays this afternoon. Kaz Okamoto with his 26th home run of the season to help the Jays get closer to a playoff spot. Now just a half game behind the Minnesota Twins for the final AL wild card. Jays begin 3 in New York tomorrow night. Andrés Giménez left in the fourth inning of today's game after suffering what appeared to be a leg injury. Huron County Fastball, Brussels Tigers in Fullerton at 8. Milverton home to the Walton Brewers at 8:30. Former Toronto Raptor Jamal McGlure has been inducted into the Canadian Basketball Hall of Fame. The Scarborough native was the first Canadian to suit up for the Raps in 2011. He later served on Toronto's 2019 championship coaching staff. Max Verstappen has ended speculation about his Formula One future by signing a contract extension with Red Bull. The four-time world champ has been linked to several rival teams and had also raised questions about his long-term future in the sport. And the Vancouver Whitecaps have signed 19-year-old midfielder Walter Sedin, the son of Vancouver Canucks legend Henrik Sedin. For CKNX Sports, I'm Adam Bell.
0: Clear skies this evening, low of 10 degrees. Tomorrow, sunshine with a high of 25, feeling like 29 with the humidity. At night, increasing cloudiness and a chance of showers before morning, risk of thunderstorms as well, low of 15. Saturday calls for showers, a high of 22, and a low of 16. Right now in Wingham, it's 24 degrees.
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1: A warm and sunny afternoon and clear tonight with a low of 9. Sunshine on the way tomorrow, high 26 and remaining clear for Friday night, low down to 13. However, clouds move in for Saturday with a 70% chance of showers, high 22. And on Sunday, cloudy with a chance of showers and a high of 18.
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1: Good evening. It's 23 degrees with an update from CKNXNewsToday.ca. I'm Eric Thompson. A 64-year-old Stratford woman was sentenced to 12 months in jail after burning down a Bayfield restaurant owned by her son. Sonia Larson pleaded guilty to arson charges in May and on Thursday was sentenced to a year in prison followed by 2 years of probation for setting fire to the Hub on the Docks, which her son Kevin owned. The fire caused over $1.7 million in damages. In his ruling, Justice Timothy McDonald said arson is a serious offense that must carry a jail sentence in order to denounce and deter. Going over the agreed-upon facts of the case, he said it was concerning that Larson tried 3 times to burn down the restaurant. Her first 2 attempts on October 13th and 16th, 2023, were unsuccessful, but McDonald said it showed premeditation. He said another aggravating factor was that she claimed not to know why she set fire to the building, saying she was, quote, in a dark place, end quote. However, he said she was able to give a detailed statement to police. McDonald said mitigating factors included the fact that she was a first-time offender, is dealing with chronic health issues, and pled guilty. The Crown was seeking an 18-month jail sentence, while the defense sought 18 months house arrest. Grey Bruce Public Health has issued an alert after 3 opioid-related overdoses, including 1 fatal, over the past week. Our Miranda Chant has more.
2: The overdoses happened between August 13th and 18th in Owen Sound, Saugeen Shores, and West Grey. In the fatal case, suspected fentanyl was used. In the non-fatal overdoses, it's believed meth and fentanyl were ingested. The health unit's urging people who use drugs to keep life-saving naloxone on hand and always use with a sober friend who can administer it and call 911 in the event of an overdose. Miranda Chant, CKNX News. 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
1: A fifth person has been arrested in connection with a drug and weapons raid in Aaron Eldersley. South Bruce OPP say that a 25-year-old suspect was taken into custody following an investigation that stems back to a search warrant executed on Concession 4 on July 28th. The suspect faces a long list of charges, including possession of methamphetamine and 6 counts of possession of property obtained by crime. And the CKNX News Today question of the day, powered by Walkerton Toyota. Do you think Canada's premier should comply with Prime Minister Mark Carney's request to return U.S. alcohol to store shelves? So far, it's a very close vote, with no barely edging out yes. You can visit the poll at our website to share your thoughts. For more on these and other stories, go to cknxnewstoday.ca.
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2: Shane Bieber picked up his fifth win of the season this afternoon as the Blue Jays topped the Tampa Bay Rays 5-1 at the Trop. Jays take 2 of 3 on the road from the best team in the American League. Jays now just a half game behind Minnesota for the final AL wildcard spot. Toronto back at it tomorrow in the Bronx against the Yankees. Hear every Jays game on AM920 CKNX. Vladimir Guerrero Jr. will make a rehab appearance with Single-A Dunedin tonight as he works his way back from a concussion. If all goes well, the Jays expect Guerrero to return Saturday against the Yanks. He's been on the 7-day concussion injured list since last weekend. Huron County Fastball has yet another first-time leader this season. The Mitchell Mets now occupy the top spot. They're 10-4 on the season, same amount of points as the Brussels Bangers, but Mitchell has 4 games at hand. Tonight, Fullerton at home against the Brussels Tigers at 8, 8:30 start for Walton in Milverton. And Morgan Riley says he expects to remain with the Maple Leafs despite trade speculation this offseason. The defenseman says he remains committed to the organization and is looking forward to the season under new GM John Chayka and head coach Jim Hiller. Riley has spent all 13 of his NHL seasons with Toronto. For CKNX Sports, I'm Adam Bell.
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5: Clear skies this evening, low of 10 degrees. Tomorrow, sunshine with a high of 25, feeling like 29 with the humidity. At night, increasing cloudiness and a chance of showers before morning, risk of thunderstorms as well, low of 15. Saturday calls for showers, a high of 22, and a low of 16. Right now in Wingham, it's 23 degrees.
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2: I'm Adam Bell with your farm market update on the Chicago Board of Trade. Corn futures, September up 4 at 477, December up 4 at 502. Soybean futures, November down 1 at 1236, January down a half at 1250. Wheat futures, September up 2 at 682, December up 2 at 699. From Great Lakes Grain in Mitchell, 2026 crop corn up 5 at 643, 2027 crop corn up 1 at 617, 2026 crop soybeans down a half at 1611, 2027 crop soybeans up a half at 1514, 2026 soft Reventer wheat up 2 at 812, 2027 soft Reventer wheat up 1 at 853.
6: 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Results will be posted tomorrow. At Ontario Stockyards today, there were 340 stockers on offer. Stockers sold very actively at steady to slightly easier prices. At Brussels Livestock today, there were 125 deals selling easier. Good Holsteins, 365 to 376. Slightly heavy Holsteins, 360 to 374. Heavy Holsteins 320 to 351 to a top of 370, medium Holsteins 345 to 359, and plain Holsteins 325 to 344. Drop calves traded steady, good beef cross calves $1,900 to $3,000 per head, good Holstein calves $1,450 to $1,625 per head to a top of $1,925 per head, and plain and medium calves $250 to $1,350 per head. Alberta Direct Trade on Wednesday saw no new trade to report, but the market tone is sounding weaker. Buying interest on the cash market has been limited. U.S. Packer interest has been noted, and by the sounds of things, U.S. bids are at a slight premium over local deals. Western Canadian steer carcass weights are record large for this time of year. Feedlot inventories are losing currentness, and there are some big cattle on this week's list that will need to be marketed sooner rather than later. The U.S. cash cattle trade saw light trade reported in Iowa and Nebraska yesterday, with dress sales at $355 per hundredweight, and live sales were at $225 per hundredweight. Dress sales are $10 per hundredweight lower than the previous week, while live sales are steady to $5 per hundredweight lower. Business in the southern feeding states has been quiet. Bids of $225 per hundredweight are being passed. Bids are $3 per hundredweight lower than last week. Today, live bids of $225 per hundredweight have been renewed in all major feeding states. Looking at the grain market, the corn complex continues to advance. Over the past seven trading sessions, the December corn contract has rallied 40 cents per bushel. The December corn contract is now over $5 a bushel, holding near record highs. Lower yield potential in the U.S. and drought conditions in Europe have contributed to the rally. Final quotes from the Chicago Mercantile Exchange on Thursday, August 20th. Live cattle futures for August, 223.35, down 7 basis points. October, 218, even, up 77. December, 218.27, up 112. February, 218.90, up 110. April, 219.50, up 102. June, 212.80, up 110. Feeder cattle futures for August, 335.30, down 155. September, 328.92, down 20. The September Canadian dollar closed today at 72.58, up 9 basis points from Wednesday's close. This is Jamie Kerr with the Beef Farmers of Ontario's Market Information Report, signing off from Canfax.
2: 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That's down $1.69. That is the Blackburn Agavidia Farm Market Report.
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3: Clear skies this evening, low of 10 degrees. Tomorrow, sunshine throughout the day, high of 25, feeling like 29 with the humidity. At night, clouds move in and a chance of rain later in the evening. There's also a risk of thunderstorms before morning, low of 15. Saturday brings showers, a high of 22 and a low of 16. Sunday also calls for rain, a high of 18 and a low of 13.
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3: With us, we have Heidi Klopp to tell us about the Zurich Bean Festival. 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
4: We kick things off Friday night with food trucks and Midway downtown. A new addition this year is a dunk tank with local celebrities. Mr. Dad Bod will actually be in the dunk tank on Friday night. And then there's an Asian majority dance with our local band Tasty News headlining. And then Saturday runs all day, starting with a breakfast at the arena put on by the Zurich Minor Athletics. The classic car show starts at 8 a.m., where usually over 600 cars roll into town. And then street market and food trucks all day. The Midway is running on Saturday as well. 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
3: And if people want more information, where can they go?
4: Beanfest.ca, or check us out on Facebook and Instagram.
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1: Good evening. It's 23 degrees with an update from CKNXNewsToday.ca. I'm Eric Thompson. A 64-year-old Stratford woman was sentenced to 12 months in jail after pleading guilty to arson charges. Sonia Larson was sentenced to a year in prison, followed by 2 years of probation, after admitting to burning down the Hub on the Docks, a restaurant in Bayfield owned by her son, Kevin. In Godrich Court on Thursday, Kevin shared victim impact statements from both he and his sister, Stacy. Both asked that their mother, who suffers from health conditions and helps with childcare for Stacy's kids, not be sent to jail. However, victim impact statements can't suggest penalties, and Justice Timothy McDonald said arson is a serious offense that must carry a jail sentence in order to denounce and deter. The Crown was seeking an 18-month sentence, while the defense sought 18 months house arrest. Along with time in custody and probation, Larson must complete 60 hours of community service. The Hanover and District Hospital warned residents Thursday that it is experiencing high volumes and long wait times for the emergency department. In a social media post, the hospital said a number of patients who require admission are waiting in the ER for inpatient beds, which is limiting the capacity to see new patients as quickly as they would like. The hospital asked that visitors remember that Emerge is not first come, first served, and that patients are prioritized by triage. If you do need emergency care, the hospital encourages that people still come. However, if it's less urgent, they ask that patients consider a family doctor or nurse practitioner, walk-in clinic, or telehealth or virtual care services. A major digital upgrade will make it easier to navigate Wellington County. Our Janice McKay has more.
2: 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Wellington County Warden Chris White says the new platform reflects the municipality's commitment to delivering accessible, user-friendly digital services. For CKNXNewsToday.ca, I'm Janice McKay.
1: And four Huron County beaches are under a no-swim advisory this week. Results from Wednesday's sampling by Huron Perth Public Health showed high bacteria levels at Port Albert, Godrich Rotary Cove, Hay Township, and Pavilion Road beaches. Waters will be resampled tomorrow, and the new results will be updated on Saturday. For more on these and other stories, go to cknxnewstoday.ca.
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5: Blue Jays 5-1 winners over the Rays this

0: afternoon, Kaz Okamoto with his 26th home run of the season to help the Jays get closer to a playoff spot. Now just a half game behind the Minnesota Twins for the final AL wild card. Jays begin 3 in New York tomorrow night. Andrés Giménez left in the fourth inning of today's game after suffering what appeared to be a leg injury. Huron County Fastball, Brussels Tigers in Fullerton at 8. Milverton home to the Walton Brewers at 8:30. Former Toronto Raptor Jamal McGlure has been inducted into the Canadian Basketball Hall of Fame. The Scarborough native was the first Canadian to suit up for the Raps in 2011. He later served on Toronto's 2019 championship coaching staff. Max Verstappen has ended speculation about his Formula One future by signing a contract extension with Red Bull. The four-time world champ has been linked to several rival teams and had also raised questions about his long-term future in the sport. And the Vancouver Whitecaps have signed 19-year-old midfielder Walter Sedin, the son of Vancouver Canucks legend Henrik Sedin. For CKNX Sports, I'm Adam Bell.
1: Clear skies this evening, low of 10 degrees. Tomorrow, sunshine with a high of 25, feeling like 29 with the humidity. At night, increasing cloudiness and a chance of showers before morning. Risk of thunderstorms as well, low of 15. Saturday calls for showers, a high of 22, and a low of 16. Right now in Wingham, it's 23 degrees.
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0: 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In fact, 10,000 big reasons to listen. All day, every day. Get ready for the big announcement Monday morning just after 8 a.m., followed by your first chance to qualify.
3: Clear skies this evening, low of 10 degrees. Tomorrow, sunshine throughout the day, high of 25, feeling like 29 with the humidity. At night, clouds move in and a chance of rain later in the evening. There's also a risk of thunderstorms before morning, low of 15. Saturday brings showers, a high of 22 and a low of 16. Sunday also calls for rain, a high of 18 and a low of 13.
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1: 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All day, every day. Get ready for the big announcement Monday morning just after 8 a.m., followed by your first chance to qualify.
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3: Clear skies this evening, low of 10 degrees. Tomorrow, sunshine throughout the day, high of 25, feeling like 29 with the humidity. At night, clouds move in and a chance of rain later in the evening. There's also a risk of thunderstorms before morning, low of 15. Saturday brings showers, a high of 22, and a low of 16. Sunday also calls for rain, a high of 18, and a low of 13.
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